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0: Austin Dunn, the original Country Gold with Rowdy Yates and Rowdy on the J-O-B. And it's Alabama Center Stage three times an hour as we celebrate the release of their 18th consecutive number one song by looking back at the biggies and making time for the songs that became fan favorites too. Now, the one we're going to play next was not a bona fide release. But for those who rushed out to buy the RCA album Mountain Music, well, you sure liked what you heard, and you started ringing up radio stations for us to play this particular song. And that's how this grassroots movement began that literally forced radio stations across the nation to play it. And for those of you who might be having a little gathering yourselves right this minute, I think it will fit the mood perfectly. Next.
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2: What's your name?
1: Jeremy.
2: And where are you calling from?
1: Kearney, Missouri.
2: Well, congratulations to you. You were caller number 10, and that means you are a winner.
1: Oh, sweet.
2: Oh, it's very sweet because we're cleaning out the closets, doing a little spring cleaning and some dusting off this weekend, getting rid of the odds and ends as we prepare to unleash our spring and summer line for 2026. So I'm just going to stuff a handful of things that we still got laying around in an envelope, mail them to you. They're all new, and you're going to love them all.
1: Hell yeah, I appreciate that.
0: Portions of this program have been pre-recorded.
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0: There were so many groups that were discovered back in the day at the old Opryland theme park in Nashville, Tennessee. Those guys were a mainstay there under the name Tennessee River Boys. Diamond Rio, Norma Jean Riley, the original Country Gold. Back then, the band to beat was Alabama, and it's them in the spotlight three times an hour. Up next, we're really going to stretch out with a song that most DJs played out of necessity, and let me tell you why. It was more than 6 minutes long, which is about twice the length of the average country song of the time. So if you heard it, it was probably because the DJ needed to make a trip to the bathroom or step outside for a quick smoke break.
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2: Hey, Rowdy. I'm listening to your show, man. I'm in Pennsylvania.
3: Super. What's your name?
2: Mark.
3: Congratulations to you. You're caller number 10. That means you are a winner.
2: Well, thank you very much.
3: You are very welcome.
2: That is cool.
3: Now, we're doing our spring cleaning this weekend as we get ready to introduce our summer line of stuff. That means we got to get rid of what's left. We have guitar picks. We've got auto or cooler decals. Got some autographs. Maybe a few Rowdy table coasters left. I'm just going to grab a handful of them, chunk them in an envelope, and drop them in the old U.S. mail.
2: That is great. That's cool.
0: Portions of this program have been pre-recorded.
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0: 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And if you are a baseball fan, I bet it's one of yours too. 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
1: 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Everybody.

0: Amos Moses. 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Make it count, son. About 45 minutes southeast to Tippecanoe.
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2: Hey, Rowdy, my caller number 10.
3: You are caller number 10. Congratulations.
2: Awesome.
3: What's your name?
2: You. Pete McPherson.
3: Where are you calling from?
2: Yorksville, Ohio.
3: Pete, let me tell you what we got going on this weekend. Doing a little spring cleaning. Getting rid of all the stuff in our prize closet as we make room for the new spring and summer line. 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I'm going to grab 2, 3, maybe 4, put them in an envelope and send them right to you.
2: That's great. I appreciate it.
1: Portions of this program have been pre-recorded.
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2: Hi, I'm just so excited I got through to you.
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3: Where are you calling from?
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3: Linda, congratulations to you. You're caller number 10. That means you are a winner.
2: Great. Thank you.
3: You're welcome. Now, let me tell you, the prizes are going to be a little different this weekend because we're kind of clearing out the remainder of our old merchandise before we bring in the new spring line. So it's kind of odds and ends. Got a couple of guitar picks left, couple of auto decals in maroon and white, some autographs, and a few other things. I'm just going to chunk a few in there and mail them to you. How about that?
2: That would be fantastic. Thank you so much.
0: Portions of this program have been pre-recorded.
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0: from Breaking Hearts on a Friday night. She's a Friday night heartbreaker. Here is a game player. Better do yourself a favor. 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

0: Dan and Shay, love those guys. Say so. I'm Scott Emmis. Did you know, and this is kind of hard to believe, and I hate to be the one to tell you, but there is a fun drought going on. A new study has found that one in two Americans doesn't have enough fun in their lives. One in two. Half the nation feels like their overall life is currently lacking in fun. And 12% can't even remember the last time they had a full free day to have some fun. Come on, let's all get together and have some fun, for crying out loud.
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8: A huge drop in air temperatures heading into Sunday, starting out in the upper 40s and low 50s early, and then highs in the upper 50s Sunday afternoon, with showers and thunderstorms possible most of the day. A couple of those thunderstorms later in the day Sunday could be on the strong side, featuring small hail or strong wind gusts. The better chance for severe weather is still on Monday. From the WCW News Channel 7 studio, First Alert meteorologist Spence Furman.
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0: Corey Kent with Cole Wetzel, Rocky Mountain Low. I'm Scott Emmons. All right, question. Do you tell your relatives how much money you have? If you do, you're in a very, very, very tiny minority. 80% of people say they do not tell their relatives how much money they have. Only 12% share that information. And you 12% people, are you crazy?
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0: That's Hardy with Eric Church, MacArthur. I'm Scott Evans. We hope your great weekend continues. Thank you so much for being with us.
1: Hey, y'all, this is Brantley Gilbert, and this is my new song, Good Damn. Good Damn is a song I wrote with my good friends Brock Berry Hill, Taylor Phillips, and a fella you might know by the name of Hardy. And it's a song about shooting a shot. Long story short, hope y'all dig it.

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13: A huge drop in air temperatures heading into Sunday, starting out in the upper 40s and low 50s early, and then highs in the upper 50s Sunday afternoon, with showers and thunderstorms possible most of the day. A couple of those thunderstorms later in the day Sunday could be on the strong side, featuring small hail or strong wind gusts. The better chance for severe weather is still on Monday. From the WCW News Shell 7 Studio, First Alert Meteorologist Spence Furman.

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That's Jordan Davis with Bar None. I'm Rich Krieger. And coming up, Eric Church uses his guitar to deliver a powerful commencement address. Right now, here's Tyler Hubbard.

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That's Parmalee with Gonna Love You. Right before that, Tucker Wetmore. I'm Rich Krieger. Coming up, hand sanitizer. You know, you can use it for more things than just washing your hands. I'll tell you about that. Also, Morgan Wallen

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0: That's Chris Jansen with Me and a Beer. I'm Rich Krieger. Another hour's worth of great country music is on the way. We'll kick it off with Megan Maroney and Beautiful Things next.
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That's Hella Langley with Be Her. I'm Rich Krieger. Coming up, if you missed it, Lainey Wilson is married. Right now, here's Jason Aldean.

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He'll think he's 10 feet tall, run like he's bulletproof, and

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0: That's Low Cash with their latest single, Wrong Hearts. Right before that, Alan Jackson and Gone Country. I'm Rich Krieger. Morgan Wallen helping set a new standard for accessibility at concerts. At a recent show at the Ben Hill Griffin Stadium in Gainesville, Florida, he had a live audio description for a blind attendee. Now, this is a first at the stadium for a concert, but also believed to be one of the first of its kind for a major tour in the United States. So good on Morgan. Coming up, George Burge teaming up with Luke Bryan.
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5: A huge drop in air temperatures heading into Sunday, starting out in the upper 40s and low 50s early, and then highs in the upper 50s Sunday afternoon, with showers and thunderstorms possible most of the day. A couple of those thunderstorms later in the day Sunday could be on the strong side, featuring small hail or strong wind gusts. The better chance for severe weather is still on Monday. From the WCW News Show 7 Studio, First Alert Meteorologist Spence Furman.

0: breaking hearts on a Friday night. 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Better do yourself a favor. 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
1: That's Megan Maroney with Am I Okay? Right before that, George Burge and Luke Bryan with Ride, Ride, Ride. I'm Rich Krieger. Coming up, what they call the George Clooney effect. Also, we'll hear the latest single from Jason Aldean.

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0: That's Jason Aldean with his latest single, Don't Tell on Me. I'm Rich Krieger. And apparently, women prefer men who look older. The more financially independent women become, the more they say they like older guys. The researchers have coined a term for this. It's called the George Clooney effect. Coming up, Blake Shelton, also Corey Kent.
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0: That's Corey Kent along with Co Wetzel. The song is called Rocky Mountain Low. Right before that, Blake Shelton. I'm Rich Krieger. And we got a whole nother hour's worth of great country music on the way next. We'll kick it off with Jordan Davis.
1: Hey, y'all. It's Zach John King, and this is my new song, Get to Drinking. The story behind Get to Drinking is about a relationship that I had in the past. That after a few Jack and Cokes, I started to paint it with rose-colored glasses, started to act like it wasn't my fault for letting things get so bad. I think everybody feels that way at some point in a relationship. It's a song that covers a sad topic with really upbeat.

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That's Cody Johnson with The Fall. I'm Rich Krieger. Coming up, Ella Langley's empowering message to women. Right now, here's Rodney Atkins.

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0: Debbie Silverado from Bailey Zimmerman. Rodney Atkins right before that. I'm Rich Krieger. And Ella Langley shared an empowering message to women in a recent interview. She said, quote, tough girls don't have to say they're tough. She also hopes to uplift and relate to women in her music as well. She said, quote, I don't want to write songs that are just about me. I want it to mean something for people a couple of different ways. Coming up, Cole Swindell, also Kenny Chesney.
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6: Here's the WSAW First Alert forecast.
7: A huge drop in air temperatures heading into Sunday, starting out in the upper 40s and low 50s early, and then highs in the upper 50s Sunday afternoon, with showers and thunderstorms possible most of the day. A couple of those thunderstorms later in the day Sunday could be on the strong side, featuring small hail or strong wind gusts. The better chance for severe weather is still on Monday. From the WCW News Channel 7 Studio, First Alert Meteorologist Spence Furman.

0: It's true. We do like to take the high road. However, we still got some friends in low places. Heck, we play country music for everybody.
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0: MacArthur, Hardy with Eric Church. I'm Scott Evans. Great to have you with us. So what is the key to happiness? Most people would probably answer that question with love or family. Interestingly enough, though, a new survey finds the true answer may be drinking enough water. Who saw that coming? Are you kidding me? The poll finds people who maintain proper hydration tend to be happier, more successful, and more energetic. People who drink at least 6 glasses of water daily are most likely to agree with the statement, "Yeah, I am very happy. I got to get a glass of water right now."
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3: A huge drop in air temperatures heading into Sunday, starting out in the upper 40s and low 50s early, and then highs in the upper 50s Sunday afternoon, with showers and thunderstorms possible most of the day. A couple of those thunderstorms later in the day Sunday could be on the strong side, featuring small hail or strong wind gusts. The better chance for severe weather is still on Monday. From the WCW News Channel 7 Studio, First Alert Meteorologist Spence Furman.

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Morgan Wallen. Just in case, I'm Scott Evans. 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

0: Josh Ross, Hate How You Look. I'm Scott Evans, riding shotgun with producer Jason. Thank you so much for being with us. And part two, we hope you're going to stick around.
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Ella Langley. I'm Scott Evans. Great to have you with us. Coming up, the number one divorce predictor. Now, we are not advocates of divorce in any way, but, you know, if it's coming, you want to be prepared. Stay with us.

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Boy, you're gonna hate this town. 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That fire in your eyes is 20 counties wide.

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That's Kane Brown, Woman. I'm Scott Evans. 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

0: 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Change my mind.
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2: Temperatures starting out in the upper 40s early across the Northwoods on Sunday, topping out in the mid to upper 50s in the afternoon with showers and thunderstorms possible most of the day. A couple of those thunderstorms could be on the strong side, but severe weather, better chances off to our southwest. From the WCAW News Shell Center Studio, First Alert Meteorologist Spence Furman.

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0: Dustin Lynch, Easy to Love. I'm Scott Evans. Did you know out in the Pacific Ocean between Hawaii and California is the Great Pacific Garbage Patch? Yeah, it's a swirl of plastic trash more than twice the size of Texas. That's a lot of garbage. As pieces of plastic tumble against each other, they break down into particles tiny enough to be taken by the wind. Once in the air, they have a negative climate impact that could affect us all, according to new research that I wish wasn't true.
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5: Temperatures starting out in the upper 40s early across the Northwoods on Sunday, topping out in the mid to upper 50s in the afternoon with showers and thunderstorms possible most of the day. A couple of those thunderstorms could be on the strong side, but severe weather, better chances off to our southwest. From the WCW News Shell 7 Studio, First Alert Meteorologist Spence Furman.

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That's Luke Bryan, What Makes You Country. I'm Scott Evans. Coming up, why the Bee Gees were right when they said, you should be dancing, yeah. Stay with us, okay?

0: Ella Langley featuring Morgan Wallen, Can't Love You Anymore. I'm Scott Evans. This makes so much sense. Women who use dance to exercise have a more positive body image than those who just use gym equipment. Why? Okay, here it comes. Dancing focuses on enjoyment rather than on just losing weight. Okay, that makes way too much sense.
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13: Temperatures starting out in the upper 40s early across the Northwoods on Sunday, topping out in the mid to upper 50s in the afternoon with showers and thunderstorms possible most of the day. A couple of those thunderstorms could be on the strong side, but severe weather, better chances off to our southwest. From the WSAW News Shell Center Studio, First Alert Meteorologist Spence Furman.

0: Dan and Shay say so. I'm Scott Emmons.
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0: Megan Maroney, Beautiful Things. I'm Scott Evans. Okay, listen very carefully. This is important. This is big, as a matter of fact. Next time you order nachos at the ballpark, yeah, it's that big. Remember this trick. Ask for the cheese on the bottom. Then tell them to add the chips in that order. Now, if you think about it, why would you want nacho cheese all over the chips like that? Getting it all over your hands, your clothes? Having the cheese on the bottom makes the chips easier to scarf down without getting cheese all over everything.
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5: Here's the WSAW First Alert forecast.
11: Temperatures starting out in the upper 40s early across the Northwoods on Sunday, topping out in the mid to upper 50s in the afternoon with showers and thunderstorms possible most of the day. A couple of those thunderstorms could be on the strong side, but severe weather, better chances off to our southwest. From the WCAW News Shell 7 Studio, First Alert Meteorologist Beth Furman.

That's Chris Jansen, me, and a beer. Oh, God, what are you guys trying to do to me? I'm still thinking about those nachos. Good grief. Help a guy out here, all right? I'm Scott Evans. Great to have you with us.

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0: Yeah, boy, can't get them boots off quick enough. Huge hit tune from John Party. It's Con Man taking good care of you here on a Sunday. Tell you what, folks, more great music picked out here in just a second. Tucker Whitmore lined up, got some Luke Combs on the way, and of course, going to take another quick peek at something that went down this week in country music history. Stand by.
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8: Temperatures starting out in the upper 40s early across the Northwoods on Sunday, topping out in the mid-upper 50s in the afternoon with showers and thunderstorms possible most of the day. A couple of those thunderstorms could be on the strong side, but severe weather, better chances off to our southwest. From the WCAW News Channel 7 Studio, First Alert Meteorologist Beth Furman.

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0: It's Jordan Davis going to turn this truck around here on the Cotton Man Radio Show. Looking great from here on out, folks. I tell you what, Josh Ross lined up for you. Lainey Wilson standing by with a heart like a truck next.
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10: Temperatures starting out in the upper 40s early across the Northwoods on Sunday, topping out in the mid to upper 50s in the afternoon with showers and thunderstorms possible most of the day. A couple of those thunderstorms could be on the strong side, but severe weather, better chances off to our southwest. From the WSAW News Shell 7 Studio, First Alert Meteorologist Spencer Furman.

0: Yeah, boy, Josh Ross. Hey, how you look? Moving on. Great music by request here on the Con Man Radio Show. Glad to have you riding shotgun as we fly through it on your Sunday. Stick tight, folks. More great music on the way. Blake Shelton, Hardy, and Chris Jansen with some good vibes next.
1: Hey, y'all, this is Brantley Gilbert, and this is my new song, Good Damn. Good Damn is a song I wrote with my good friends Brock Berry Hill, Taylor Phillips, and a fella you might know by the name of Hardy. And it's a song about shooting a shot. Long story short, hope y'all dig it.

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0: Yeah, one of my sentimental favorites from old Zach Taub, headed south of Sanity here on the Con Man Radio Show. Glad to have you riding shotgun here on a Sunday. More great music picked out in a second, folks. Got a request for some Warren Zeiders, Megan Maroney standing by, and of course another quick peek at this week in country music history. Stick tight.
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4: Temperatures starting out in the upper 40s early across the Northwoods on Sunday, topping out in the mid to upper 50s in the afternoon with showers and thunderstorms possible most of the day. A couple of those thunderstorms could be on the strong side, but severe weather, better chances off to our southwest. From the WCW News Shell 7 Studio, First Alert Meteorologist Spence Furman.

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0: There for Morgan Wallen, Con Man Live and Loud, Loud and Proud on your Sunday. Hopefully you're enjoying your weekend, folks. Tell you what, sit back, relax, and enjoy the ride. Chris Jansen and Jason Aldean with a request next.
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5: Here's the WSAW First Alert forecast.
10: Temperatures starting out in the upper 40s early across the Northwoods on Sunday, topping out in the mid to upper 50s in the afternoon with showers and thunderstorms possible most of the day. A couple of those thunderstorms could be on the strong side, but severe weather, better chances off to our southwest. From the WSAW News Shell 7 Studio, First Alert meteorologist Beth Furman.

0: Yeah, like the sound of that, boy. Chris Jansen, just me and a beer. Yeah, con man taking good care of you folks. Stick tight. Kane Brown and Luke Combs standing by next.
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0: Yeah, one of my favorite new tunes out right now. Ella Langley teaming up with Morgan Wallen and I Can't Love You Anymore. It's Con Man Live and Loud, folks. Still a lot of great music on the way here in just a minute. I got some Dustin Lynch picked out for you. Scotty McCreery standing by. And, of course, another quick peek at something slick that went down this week in country music history. Hang out.
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10: Temperatures starting out in the upper 40s early across the Northwoods on Sunday, topping out in the mid to upper 50s in the afternoon with showers and thunderstorms possible most of the day. A couple of those thunderstorms could be on the strong side, but severe weather, better chances off to our southwest. From the WSAW News Shell 7 Studio, First Alert Meteorologist Spence Furman.

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0: Yeah, Tucker Whitmore singing about that brunette. Boy, he is still out on the road in the middle of his brunette world tour. Looking forward to seeing him soon. It's Con Man flying through it. Stick tight, folks. Vincent Mason and Nate Smith standing by next.
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12: Temperatures starting out in the upper 40s early across the Northwoods on Sunday, topping out in the mid-upper 50s in the afternoon with showers and thunderstorms possible most of the day. A couple of those thunderstorms could be on the strong side, but severe weather, better chances off to our southwest. From the WCAW News Shell 7 Studio, First Alert Meteorologist Seth Furman.

0: Yeah, I do. I wish you well. And a big hit for Vincent Mason here on the Con Man Show. Stick tight, folks. Parmalee and Jordan Davis up next.
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Huge hit. Boy, what a great song there from the recently married Lainey Wilson. Yeah, she got hitched here just a few days ago. It's Con Man flying through it, folks. More great music picked out for you in a second, including some Ellie Langley. Her latest gonna be her. We've got Luke Bryan on the way. But first up, boy, here's a big hit, one that really helped him launch his career. Dirt

0: Yeah, boy, she's country and she knows it. Great track. One of the latest there from old Luke Bryan on the Con Man Radio Show. Still on the way here in a second. Boy, more great music picked out for you, including some Jackson Dean, Ella Langley with her latest, and of course, one more final peek at something interesting that went down this week in country music history. Stick around.
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11: Temperatures starting out in the upper 40s early across the Northwoods on Sunday, topping out in the mid to upper 50s in the afternoon with showers and thunderstorms possible most of the day. A couple of those thunderstorms could be on the strong side, but severe weather, better chances off to our southwest. 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

0: the case of country music versus any other music on the radio, we, the judge and jury, find that those other stations are guilty of not playing good music. 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

0: Yeah, there he goes, driving off in that Chevy Silverado and a big hit for Bailey Zimmerman on the Con Man Radio Show. Not quite out of the woods yet, folks. Got about another 20 minutes of hanging here with you. Stick tight for some John Morgan and Chase Matthew up next.
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2: Temperatures starting out in the upper 40s early across the Northwoods on Sunday, topping out in the mid-upper 50s in the afternoon with showers and thunderstorms possible most of the day. A couple of those thunderstorms could be on the strong side, but severe weather, better chances off to our southwest. From the WCAW News Shell 7 Studio, First Alert Meteorologist Spence Furman.

Yeah, wrapping it up with a big hit from John Morgan, Just a Kid, Myself. I am out the door, though. Not going to leave you empty-handed, folks. Kenny Chesney and Jordan Davis up next. My name is Con Man. See you soon.

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7: Temperatures starting out in the upper 40s early across the Northwoods on Sunday, topping out in the mid to upper 50s in the afternoon with showers and thunderstorms possible most of the day. A couple of those thunderstorms could be on the strong side, but severe weather, better chances off to our southwest. From the WSAW News Shell Center Studio, First Alert Meteorologist Spence Furman.

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0: So Luke Combs is setting records with his My Kind of Saturday Night tour. So the first thing that he did that was different, not necessarily a record, but he made his In the Round setup an actual stadium setup for his big Lambeau Field performance in Green Bay, Wisconsin. This was to kind of cater his show to that audience and to that stadium. You love to see it. Also, Luke recently set a record at Ohio Stadium, the Ohio State Buckeyes. 90,000+ fans, almost 100,000 fans showed up for that show.
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3: Temperatures starting out in the upper 40s early across the Northwoods on Sunday, topping out in the mid to upper 50s in the afternoon with showers and thunderstorms possible most of the day. A couple of those thunderstorms could be on the strong side, but severe weather, better chances off to our southwest. From the WCAW News Shell Center Studio, First Alert Meteorologist Spence Furman.

Don't Tell on Me, latest from Jason Aldean. Well, Luke Bryan dropped a song called Fish Hunt Golf Drink. It's his new album, Signs, classic Luke, super chill, summertime fun. Exactly what the title says, isn't it? Like, if you look up country songs, this is going to be the one title in there, man, that's like, oh yeah, that's definitely a country song. Fish Hunt Golf Drink.

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1: Here's the WSAW First Alert forecast.
7: Rain showers ending on your Sunday evening in the Northwoods. Otherwise, an additional round of showers and storms will be possible on your early Monday morning and also late Monday evening. And the second round on Monday evening could become severe with high temperature in the mid-70s. From the WSAW News Channel 7 studio, I'm First Alert Chief Meteorologist Mark Holly.

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4: Rain showers ending on your Sunday evening in the Northwoods. Otherwise, an additional round of showers and storms will be possible on your early Monday morning and also late Monday evening. And the second round on Monday evening could become severe with high temperature in the mid-70s. From the WSAW News Channel 7 studio, I'm First Alert Chief Meteorologist Mark Holly.

0: Morgan Wallen and Don't We? Yep. Definitely check out all the highlights from his show in Gainesville, Florida. He had two nights back to back this weekend. He had one Friday night, Thomas Rhett opening, and one Saturday night with Ella Langley opening. You can, of course, see all the walkout footage and everything on social right now.
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1: Here's the WSAW First Alert forecast.
7: Rain showers ending on your Sunday evening in the Northwoods. Otherwise, an additional round of showers and storms will be possible on your early Monday morning and also late Monday evening. And the second round on Monday evening could become severe with high temperature in the mid-70s. From the WSAW News Channel 7 studio, I'm First Alert Chief Meteorologist Mark Holly.

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0: Ella Langley and Be Her. If you missed her last night, opening up for Morgan Wallen, Gainesville, Florida. Definitely check out some of those highlights on social media, the walkouts and all of it. It's posted up there.
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17: Rain showers ending on your Sunday evening in the Northwoods. Otherwise, an additional round of showers and storms will be possible on your early Monday morning and also late Monday evening. And the second round on Monday evening could become severe with high temperature in the mid-70s. From the WSAW News Channel 7 studio, I'm First Alert Chief Meteorologist Mark Holley.

0: Chris Jansen, me and a beer. Well, early reviews are very positive for the new Yellowstone spinoff, Dutton Ranch. Of course, is the Beth and Rip show. They head to South Texas. And critics so far have been really impressed with the show, over 80% on Rotten Tomatoes. So definitely check it out this weekend. It's, of course, streaming on Paramount Plus. On the way, got more country coming up, including your requests. We'll get those, including some Zach Top, on the way to you in minutes.
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1: Here's the WSAW First Alert forecast.
11: Rain showers ending on your Sunday evening in the Northwoods. Otherwise, an additional round of showers and storms will be possible on your early Monday morning and also late Monday evening. And the second round on Monday evening could become severe with high temperature in the mid-70s. From the WSAW News Channel 7 studio, I'm First Alert Chief Meteorologist Mark Holly.

0: Ella Langley, Morgan Wallen, they sang that one last night, Gainesville, Florida. One of the first concerts that has been in Ben Hill Griffin Stadium is the name of the University of Florida Gators Stadium in a hot minute. So cool to see. Of course, you can see the highlights of that show, the walkout, all of it. It's all on social media right now.
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2: Rain showers ending on your Sunday evening in the Northwoods. Otherwise, an additional round of showers and storms will be possible on your early Monday morning and also late Monday evening. And the second round on Monday evening could become severe with high temperature in the mid-70s. From the WSAW News Channel 7 studio, I'm First Alert Chief Meteorologist Mark Holly.

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9: 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And it doesn't stop there. Lainey Gardner, Ernest, Jake Worthington, Tyler Nance, Steve Earle with Reckless Kelly, and the incredible Old Dominion hit the Hodag stage.
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13: Mainly cloudy skies tonight. Rain showers, even a few rumbles of thunder will be possible on your very early Monday morning. An additional round of storms will be possible on your Monday evening. A few of those storms could become severe with a high of 77. Tuesday, rain showers likely with a high of 58. Thursday, much cooler, high of only 55. From the WSAW News Channel 7 studio, I'm First Alert Chief Meteorologist Mark Holley.

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0: 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This is how it happens, man. So his wife, Brandy, and Cody just had their first baby boy, JC, a few months ago, and he is all about being a mama's boy. Yep, Cody's chopped liver, unless he wants to roughhouse, in which case he's ready.
1: You've probably heard all those ads for life insurance. Just a few.

John Morgan, kid myself. Well, early reviews are in, pretty positive for the Dutton Ranch spinoff of Yellowstone. Yeah, it's sitting at 100% Rotten Tomatoes score for a little bit, then dropped down to 86%, and it's right up there with a lot of the best of the Yellowstone universe, with, shows like 1923 and 1883. Kelly Riley, Cole Hauser, some big names like Annette Bening and Ed Harris are joining the show and apparently are really great in it.

0: from Breaking Hearts on a Friday night. She's a Friday night heartbreaker. Here is a game player. Better do yourself a favor. The setting things right on a Sunday.
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